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1: 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One way to help your children reap the benefits of reading is by creating an outdoor reading nook. Think Secret Garden and create a quiet and private space near a garden, under a tree, or even on the deck or patio. Your nook could be something as simple as a cozy chair under a shady tree, or a hammock hung on the quiet end of a porch. You might place a bench under a small arbor planted with vines, or build a playhouse or tree fort. Place your nook in dappled shade away from traffic noise and pollution and areas that collect water. If sunlight is too direct, add sheer curtains or hang a mosquito net available at outdoor retailers that is so much fun to hide inside. Cozy, outdoor pillows, a flat surface to rest a cool drink or snack, and perhaps some low wattage lighting for reading after dark will add fun comfort. Now that your summer reading nook is beckoning, be sure to sign your children up for the library reading program where they can have fun and earn prizes. Parents, be sure to join in the fun, perhaps by having a family contest to see who reads the most books this summer. Sweeten the pot with a prize party before school starts. Happy reading! Until next time, this is Wisconsin Master Naturalist Deborah Proctor, encouraging parents and grandparents to get outdoors and learn with your kids naturally.
2: 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The Opera House has announced its 26-27 season of music with tickets to go on sale Monday, August 3rd to members. 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More information on the entire 26-27 season lineup at the Opera House can be found at stoughtonoperahouse.com.

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1: Known around the Nature Center as the pizza plant for its scent, wild bergamot is now blooming in the prairie. Hi, this is Brian from the Alda Leopold Nature Center with a friendly phenology update. Wild bergamot is a native perennial that might have everything we've come to expect from a flower. Its eye-catching blooms have tubular petals and vibrant colors ranging from pink to lavender, while its coarsely toothed, lance-shaped leaves have delightful aromatic scents. A popular plant called by many names, wild bergamot is also known as bee balm or horse mint. Its square stems and opposite leaves are typical of plants in the mint family. While wildlife is particularly attracted to its nectar, the tubular shape of its petals means that the nectar is only reserved for those who can reach it, such as butterflies, hummingbirds, hummingbird moths, and long-tongued bees. Wild bergamot also has medicinal properties. A tea made out of its petals can ease digestion, relieve nausea, and calm an upset stomach. An oil made from its leaves can treat respiratory ailments, and the plant can also be used to make an herbal salve that heals cuts and skin eruptions. Visit us for a hike or take a walk around your neighborhood looking for the pizza plant, aka wild bergamot, blooming in the prairie. For more information about the Alda Leopold Nature Center, please visit aldaleopoldnaturecenter.org and explore nature today.
2: Hi, this is Megan from the East Side, the sassy neighborhood. Did you ever look out the window at the weather and wonder if you should still drive to that important meeting? Or to that date you've been eager to go on? Or even to your niece's piano recital? I think we can all agree that driving under unsafe conditions is never worth it. Well, except maybe for that date. So cancel that meeting, date, or recital, and reschedule it for a day that is safer for all of us to be out on the streets. This is Megan, and I love WVMO's public safety announcements.

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2: I'm here in the WVMO studios talking with Monona's Mayor Nancy Moore, learning a little bit more about the most recent city council meeting that took place on Monday, July 6th. Also in closed session, new business discussing a development agreement, TIF financing for that new development at WPS and Broadway that you and I have discussed.
3: That's right. So as you know, there's multiple steps whenever we do in a development. The first step is a GDP or a general development agreement. The second step is a PIP or precise implementation plan. And the third step, typically, if they're pursuing financing, is to go to what is our community development authority to negotiate the TIF financing. And this is for phase one of the new mixed-use development, which is 357 units of housing, commercial space around the order of 14,000 square feet, and a park at WPS Drive and Broadway. It's currently called the Green Line.
2: The reason for closed session in this instance is because the city doesn't want to give away its negotiating position before these issues are settled.
3: You betcha. Yep. And so the city council discussed it in closed session on Monday night, and then the CDA met on Tuesday to actually discuss it and make sure everything was okay with them as well. And frankly, that's usually flip-flopped. The CDA recommends it to the council, and then it goes to the council for approval. But just because of the timing and the holiday, it ended up being slightly different.
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2: Hi, I'm Steve Martinelli, and this is a Monona Grove Sports Showcase. Even the most casual fans of area high school sports know a little bit about Jesse Vetter. Soccer goalie on the high school team, All-American goalie for the Badgers women's hockey team, Olympic medalist on Team USA. Anything else? Let's go back a few years. Jesse grew up with three brothers, so she had to learn fast if she wanted to keep up. Her brothers played hockey, football, and baseball, and young Jesse followed suit. Before high school, she was an all-star Little League shortstop. Her football skills were legendary, and MG's 2001

0: and being named MVP of the boys' hockey team. Then, on to UW and Olympic glory. It's easy to imagine Jessie Vetter excelling at any sport, but I'm certain she's happy with the ones she chose. I know her coaches were. I'm Steve Martinelli, and I'll see you at the game.
1: The 23rd Annual Sugar Maple Music Festival is almost here, July 31st and August 1st at Lake Farm County Park in Madison. 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
2: All right. 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
1: I've been talking up a storm on the dry bones in a valley of the sons of the dust. 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
1: 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These are just a couple quick examples. You can find all kinds of herbal teas and tasty blends to sip your way to better health. I like to make a big batch of herbal tea at once. You can either use a tea ball and loose tea, which is easy to find in the bulk aisle of a natural food store, or you can use packets. And I always recommend organic to avoid the chemicals in conventional teas. Start by placing several tea bags or the large tea ball in a big heat-safe bowl or in several mugs. Then boil a bunch of water and pour it over your tea. Let it sit and steep a while until it reaches almost room temperature, and then you can place the tea in a pitcher in your fridge. If you want, squeeze some lemon or lime in for even more health benefits. Now you have a drink with natural medicinal qualities ready to sip throughout the day. Pour some into a large reusable bottle to keep with you at work or wherever you go. I'm Sarah from Sylvan Lane, and I'm glad WVMO cares about wellness. Here's wishing you true health and lasting joy. Take care.
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1: This is Mary Merle from Winnequah Road with the Monona Bird Report. It's hard to believe, but the breeding season is nearly over. By mid-July, young birds are out and about, learning to get by on their own. It's a perilous time. One day they are cozy in their nests, and the next they are navigating a bewildering new world. At the MGE power plant in downtown Madison, two young peregrine falcons fledged from their nest box there in late June. Soon after, one of them was found on the ground with a broken leg. Like other raptors, peregrines have about a 50-50 chance of survival in their first year. In urban environments, their chances are even worse. But in the Madison area, we have superheroes, and they came to the rescue. These heroes are the staff of the Dane County Humane Society Wildlife Center and the UW Vet School's Wildlife Medicine Program. The falcon, which had been named Monarch, was taken to the Wildlife Center, where the team operated to mend the injured leg. Monarch is now recovering and is expected to return to the wild after its rehabilitation. Monarch's story is a powerful reminder of the important service that the Wildlife Center provides to our community. Its small staff, along with a legion of volunteers, care for sick, injured, and orphaned wildlife throughout the year. And they also provide excellent advice through their website and by phone. But they receive zero government funding, and that means they depend entirely on the community, that is you, to continue to make such heroics possible. This is Mary Merle with the Monona Bird Report, and I'm glad that WVMO cares about birds.
2: 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We hope to see you on July 28th at Eco Action Tuesdays.

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3: July 24th, 1916, Bob Eberle was born. He was singer with the Jimmy Dorsey Big Band, often duetting with Helen O'Connell. His brother Ray sang with Glenn Miller's orchestra. On this date in 1993, the number one album on the Billboard chart was Zooropa by U2. It was the follow-up to the smash hit Octung Baby and sold over 2 million copies.

0: In 2019, Queen's iconic video for Bohemian Rhapsody racked up 1 billion, with a B, views on YouTube. Originally filmed in 1975, the video has been credited with ushering in the MTV age. And that's today's WVMO Music History Moment. I'm Jeff Perry.
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and the door said, take a drop. Your prayers have all been answered, now pick up your bed and walk. 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He came to town and

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1: Hi, I'm Bill Graff from Copse Avenue, and this is The Lake Loop. A few weeks ago, we took you on a wild ride inside and outside Monona along our southern border. Today, we're traveling up that Avenue of Ambiguity Monona Drive to explore the baffling eastern boundary with Madison. First, the easy part. If you're at the Beltline, looking north, everything on the left side of Monona Drive is Monona. Simple as that. All the way up to the East Side Club, including that throwback service station where they still pump your gas, which, despite being in a different century, is in the same city.

If I start to explain what all this has to do with annexation law, you're going to switch stations. So, here's an alternate theory. When the glaciers receded, they left behind little pockets of the town of Blooming Grove, some of them attaching themselves to Monona and some to Madison, the way nature intended. Obviously, this is fiction, not science, or even science fiction, but it's more interesting than the truth, trust me. The good news is it really doesn't matter. When you're at Ken's or Crema or anywhere in between, Monona money and Madison money are legal tender whether you're inside out or outside in. Thanks for riding along on this segment of the Lake Loop. I'm Bill Graff. Until next time, on your left.

upon. Sometimes you're right in sinning. 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

0: 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I'm just looking to have some fun. 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
2: I'm here in the WVMO studios. I'm talking with Nancy Moore, Monona's mayor, learning more about Monona. Nancy, we've got an election coming up, a primary election on Tuesday, August 11th. What do you want to tell us in the run-up to that election that Monona residents should be aware of?
3: First and foremost, I want everybody to know we have an amazing voting record here in Monona. And so kudos to the community of Monona for their civic participation. And we want that to continue. A few things to know about the August 11th partisan primary. First of all, absentee ballots can be requested anytime. Second, we have a brand new reinstalled Dropbox at City Hall. Very secure Dropbox. It's just to the left of the main entrance, so be sure not to confuse the Dropbox for voting with the utility bill Dropbox. People can drop in anytime during office hours into City Hall and request an absentee ballot. And early voting at City Hall starts 2 weeks before the election. So early voting will be July 28th through August 7th, which is the Friday before the election. I want people to know about all their options because there's been a proposal put forth by the USPS to potentially not deliver all of the absentee ballots for all the states across the U.S. We want people to know, we want our residents to know that there are lots of other options besides sticking their absentee ballot in the mail. If people need to mail it, then they certainly can, but we would recommend at least mailing 2 weeks in advance of the election. There's always more info not only on our website, but on myvotewisconsin.gov. You can check your registration there. 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You can see what's on the ballot on August 11th. You can track your vote on that website as well. It's really a slick website, always has been, and super helpful and easy to navigate.
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1: Known around the Nature Center as the Pizza Plant for its scent, wild bergamot is now blooming in the prairie. Hi, this is Brian from the Aldo Leopold Nature Center with a friendly phenology update. Wild bergamot is a native perennial that might have everything we've come to expect from a flower. Its eye-catching blooms have tubular petals and vibrant colors ranging from pink to lavender, while its coarsely toothed, lance-shaped leaves have delightful aromatic scents. A popular plant called by many names, wild bergamot is also known as bee balm or horse mint. Its square stems and opposite leaves are typical of plants in the mint family. While wildlife is particularly attracted to its nectar, the tubular shape of its petals means that the nectar is only reserved for those who can reach it, such as butterflies, hummingbirds, hummingbird moths, and long-tongued bees. Wild bergamot also has medicinal properties. A tea made out of its petals can ease digestion, relieve nausea, and calm an upset stomach. An oil made from its leaves can treat respiratory ailments, and the plant can also be used to make an herbal salve that heals cuts and skin eruptions. Visit us for a hike or take a walk around your neighborhood looking for the pizza plant, aka wild bergamot, blooming in the prairie. For more information about the Aldo Leopold Nature Center, please visit aldoleopoldnaturecenter.org and explore nature today. 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

0: You're tuned to 98.7 WVMO, the voice of Monona. This show is called Midnight Vinyl. I'm your host, Lefty Joe. Every Friday night at midnight, 2 hours of vinyl records. Classic cuts, forgotten 45s, songs from the 50s, 60s, 70s, 80s. Well, what can I tell you? I'm just looking to have some fun. Tonight it's all 45s and it's all from the 50s and 60s. Special shout out to the late great Freddie Cannon. That's who started the show tonight. June, July, and August. And Freddie, those are three of my favorite months. I like to go boogaloo down Broadway with the fantastic Johnny Otis. And walking along, maybe I'll see my Twistin' Postman out there making his rounds. That was the Marvelettes. With Billy Bland getting spicy. Let the little girl dance. The Ripcords, they're cruising around town tonight. Hot Rod USA. That song was some kind of wonderful. Just like Adelia Boyd doing a Goffin King song. The Association. You gotta be careful who you associate with. Along Comes Mary. And Wound Things Up, song that reminds me of Freddie Boom Boom Cannon. Dave Clark 5, Any Way You Want It. Well, that's kind of how this show is, Any Way You Want It. I'm going to play it between now and 2 in the morning. Nothing but vinyl records. So here's what I want you to do. Get on the phone right now. Just start calling all your friends and neighbors. They won't mind. It's not that late. And hold the phone up to the speaker. Turn that speaker up as loud as it goes and let them know. Midnight Vinyl's on the air.
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2: Pat O'Neill with a moment for Monona on WVMO. You have a text. It's probably Bill saying he forgot to get the spaghetti sauce at Fribonis, or it's Jill saying she can't pick up the boys at Winnequa. Should you take a quick look? Nope. In fact, take the temptation away. Turn your phone off, put it on silent, put your phone in the back seat, don't even bring it. Do whatever you can to take the distraction away and focus on the task at hand, driving and not running into stuff. 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

0: 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I'm your host, Lefty Joe, proud Monona resident. Every Friday night at midnight, 2 hours of vinyl records. Tonight it's all 45s, songs from the 50s and 60s. Some of these records sound a little scratchy. What can I tell you? I know what it's like. Most of the songs you're hearing tonight are off the original 45s. Just finished up a set of name droppers. Starting with the boy with the golden arm, Dion. His smash hit, Run Around Sue. Laverne Baker, she's got a sweet tooth. She wants some Jim Dandy. Bobby Darin, he doesn't need anything that special. He just wants something plain. Plain Jane, she's anything but plain. I guess that Bobby's pretty special too, because Marcy Blaine just wants to be Bobby's girl. Del Shannon, he was running down a dream. We heard Hats Off to Larry. Wound up Annette. She's singing about Tall Paul. Apparently everything he has is king size. Leave that to your imagination. Under the Sound of My Voice, that's the Bob Crew generation. Music to watch girls by. Sounds like a plan, fellas. Well, I'll tell you what. If you got questions about songs I play here on the station, there's an easy way to find out. 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

0: 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Show's called Midnight Vinyl. I'm Lefty Joe. Thanks for tuning in tonight. Just going to have to run through these songs. That was a 10-song set, all 45s from the 50s and 60s. I'm a roadrunner. That's the way I roll, just like the Gants. They started the set. Oh, Jerry Colors, Here Comes Summer. Hopefully it's not too damp out there. Don't get stuck in quicksand. Like Martha and the Vandellas. We're the Coasters, Idol with the Orange Head. Excuse me, Golden Head. Sorry about that. Lucky Ladybug. That was Billy and Lily on a Swan 45. And then another Swan 45. Tonight's featured artist, Freddie Boom Boom Cannon. Transistor Sister. You know who's a Transistor Sister? Little Peggy March. Not only that, she was Boy Crazy. We heard Boy Crazy. Then two Bang 45s. First, Derek did the song Cinnamon. And the McCoys, we heard the B-side of Hang On Sloopy, song called I Can't Explain It. Wound things up, Danny and the Juniors. Rock and roll is here to stay. Well, that's good news, because I'm here to stay too. At least until 2 in the morning. Stick around.
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1: Hey, look here.
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1: Where you from?
0: South America.
1: What's that?
0: South America.
1: You don't look like no South American to me.
0: I'm still from South America.
1: From what part?
0: South Texas.

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1: I've been trying to figure out what you is.
0: I already figured out what you is.
1: What's that?
0: You that thing I throw peanuts at.
1: You should be ashamed of yourself.
0: Why?
1: Calling people ugly.
0: I didn't call you ugly.
1: What did you say?
0: I said you was ruined, that's all.
1: Oh, man.

0: 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Show's called Midnight Vinyl. I'm your host, Lefty Joe. Every Friday night at midnight, 2 hours of vinyl records. Tonight, all 45s from the 50s and 60s. Just looking to have some fun in the middle of the summer. So we started the second hour in the middle of the summertime blues with Eddie Cochran. Brenda Lee was coming on strong. We heard her Ride, Ride, Ride under the Dude Ranch, probably. Here's the Temptations talking about Nobody But My Baby. And then the Cookies doing a Goffin King song. We heard a Goffin King song by Adelia Boyd, Some Kind of Wonderful, in the first hour. That one was Don't Say Nothing Bad About My Baby. See if I can sneak one more Goffin King song in tonight. Think about saying something bad. How about Bo Diddley playing a game of the dozen? Say, man. Tonight's feature artist, Freddie Boom Boom Cannon, on a quality 45, and I mean that figuratively and literally. He had the urge. The urge. That was a good one. Joanne Campbell, A Kooky Little Paradise, and you can't play that without playing Ed Kooky Burns, Kooky's Mad Pad. Well, I'm hanging out here at my radio pad, the beautiful WVMO studios. Stick around. Two more sets of music coming up.
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3: 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Hi, I'm Fletcher Keyes. Here's some of what you'll be hearing soon.

0: That's new music from Rhiannon Giddens. Also new this week. Under football light, she looked me in the eye. She grabbed my sleeve and said, believe I'm going down tonight. The Jayhawks, Trampled by Turtles with Jeff Tweedy, and Monrovia. Baby, I've been working some things off, trying to get it right for myself, not anybody. Thinking about days gone by, running near Stillwater Creek, chasing huckleberries. Hear those and the rest of all of this week's new Americana tunes on the New Music Discovery Show.
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0: 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Every Friday night at midnight, 2 hours of vinyl records. Tonight, all 45s from the 50s and 60s. What kind of fool do you think I am? What kind of fool that loves 45s from the 50s and 60s, apparently. Started the set with Bill Deal and the Rondells. And one of my favorite 45s, Harold Dorman, Mountain of Love. Johnny Rivers did a great version of that song, too. Heard Bobby Sox in the Blue Jeans, Why the Lovers Break Each Other's Hearts. The Earls did a song called Eyes. Irma Thomas from New Orleans Way, she did I Wish Someone Would Care. The Clovers, song called Your Tender Lips. And wound things up with Tommy Edwards, It's All in the Game. Well, I'm going to game my way through one more set of music. Stick around.
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2: This is Mary Merle from Winnequah Road with a Monona Bird Report. It's hard to believe, but the breeding season is nearly over. By mid-July, young birds are out and about, learning to get by on their own. It's a perilous time. One day they are cozy in their nests, and the next they are navigating a bewildering new world. At the MGE power plant in downtown Madison, two young peregrine falcons fledged from their nest box there in late June. Soon after, one of them was found on the ground with a broken leg. Like other raptors, peregrines have about a 50-50 chance of survival in their first year. In urban environments, their chances are even worse. But in the Madison area, we have superheroes, and they came to the rescue. These heroes are the staff of the Dane County Humane Society Wildlife Center and the UW Vet School's Wildlife Medicine Program. The falcon, which had been named Monarch, was taken to the Wildlife Center, where the team operated to mend the injured leg. Monarch is now recovering and is expected to return to the wild after its rehabilitation. Monarch's story is a powerful reminder of the important service that the Wildlife Center provides to our community. Its small staff, along with a legion of volunteers, care for sick, injured, and orphaned wildlife throughout the year. And they also provide excellent advice through their website and by phone. But they receive zero government funding, and that means they depend entirely on the community, that is you, to continue to make such heroics possible. This is Mary Merle with the Monona Bird Report, and I'm glad that WVMO cares about birds.
3: Hello, this is Buzz Kemper from Sunday Afternoon Live with Buzz Kemper with a moment for Monona on WVMO. Were you aware that 100% of Mononians are fantastic dancers? Yeah, it's true. Every single one can move in some way to the music, and it's a good thing we do. There are obvious physical benefits to dancing. Cardiovascular, balance, strengthening of muscles and joints, but dancing can also reduce stress and cause our bodies to feel calm, happy, and optimistic. Dancing doesn't have to be done.

Well, thanks for tuning in to Midnight Vinyl tonight. I'm Lefty Joe. I'll be back next Friday night at midnight with two more hours of vinyl records. It's always a blast to bring a bunch of 45s down here and just let them roll. It's a lot of action. That's how we started this last set of the night. Freddie Boom Boom Cannon, the late, great Freddie Boom Boom Cannon, his song Action. I Do, that was The Cress. That's a great song. I was having a conversation recently about other songs called I Do, and I think I got that one mixed up with the one that the Jake Isles Band did, but I digress. Little Eva did Keep Your Hands Off My Baby, one more by Goffin and King, and then wound up the night, two songs from Louisiana record labels on Ron Records. We heard Ted Taylor, I'm Gonna Send You Back to Oklahoma, and wound things up, Dale and Grace on Montel Records, a song called I'm Leaving It Up to You. Well, I'm glad I left it up to you to stick around tonight. Appreciate you listening. Leave you with one more from the late, great Johnny Ace. See you next week.

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1: 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You can find all kinds of herbal teas and tasty blends to sip your way to better health. I like to make a big batch of herbal tea at once. You can either use a tea ball and loose tea, which is easy to find in the bulk aisle of a natural food store, or you can use packets. And I always recommend organic to avoid the chemicals in conventional teas. Start by placing several tea bags or the large tea ball in a big heat-safe bowl or in several mugs. Then boil a bunch of water and pour it over your tea. Let it sit and steep a while until it reaches almost room temperature, and then you can place the tea in a pitcher in your fridge. If you want, squeeze some lemon or lime in for even more health benefits. Now you have a drink with natural medicinal qualities ready to sip throughout the day. Pour some into a large reusable bottle to keep with you at work or wherever you go. I'm Sarah from Sylvan Lane, and I'm glad WVMO cares about wellness. Here's wishing you true health and lasting joy. Take care.
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1: Hi, I'm Bill Graff from Copse Avenue, and this is The Lake Loop. A few weeks ago, we took you on a wild ride inside and outside Monona along our southern border. Today, we're traveling up that Avenue of Ambiguity Monona Drive to explore the baffling eastern boundary with Madison. First, the easy part. If you're at the Beltline, looking north, everything on the left side of Monona Drive is Monona. Simple as that. All the way up to the East Side Club, including that throwback service station where they still pump your gas, which, despite being in a different century, is in the same city. But cross Monona Drive at any point, and it isn't always obvious or intuitive what city you're in. So, here's a quick cheat sheet. Let's go back to the Beltline. We're at Pier 37 by Metro Market. Going up Monona Drive, everything on the right all the way to the first Walgreens is in Monona, except, for whatever reason, the Jamaican restaurant, which is in Madison. Then, everything from the quote-unquote Monona golf course going north until Monona Drive isn't Monona Drive anymore is in Madison, except Monona Grove High School, which is in Monona. Okay, I'll stop. There's more, but I can see your eyes are glazing over. And if I start to explain what all this has to do with annexation law, you're going to switch stations. So, here's an alternate theory. When the glaciers receded, they left behind little pockets of the town of Blooming Grove, some of them attaching themselves to Monona and some to Madison, the way nature intended. Obviously, this is fiction, not science, or even science fiction, but it's more interesting than the truth, trust me. The good news is it really doesn't matter. When you're at Ken's or Crema or anywhere in between, Monona money and Madison money are legal tender whether you're inside out or outside in. Thanks for riding along on this segment of The Lake Loop. I'm Bill Graff. Until next time, on your left.
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2: I'm here in the WVMO studios. I'm talking with Nancy Moore, Monona's mayor, learning more about Monona. Nancy, we've got an election coming up, a primary election on Tuesday, August 11th. What do you want to tell us in the run-up to that election that Monona residents should be aware of?
3: First and foremost, I want everybody to know we have an amazing voting record here in Monona. And so kudos to the community of Monona for their civic participation. And we want that to continue. A few things to know about the August 11th partisan primary. First of all, absentee ballots can be requested anytime. Second, we have a brand new reinstalled Dropbox at City Hall. Very secure Dropbox. It's just to the left of the main entrance, so be sure not to confuse the Dropbox for voting with the utility bill Dropbox. People can drop in anytime during office hours into City Hall and request an absentee ballot. And early voting at City Hall starts 2 weeks before the election. So early voting will be July 28th through August 7th, which is the Friday before the election. I want people to know about all their options because there's been a proposal put forth by the USPS to potentially not deliver all of the absentee ballots for all the states across the U.S. We want people to know, we want our residents to know that there are lots of other options besides sticking their absentee ballot in the mail. If people need to mail it, then they certainly can, but we would recommend at least mailing 2 weeks in advance of the election. There's always more info not only on our website, but on myvotewisconsin.gov. 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You can see what's on the ballot on August 11th. You can track your vote on that website as well. It's really a slick website, always has been, and super helpful and easy to navigate.
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1: Known around the Nature Center as the pizza plant for its scent, wild bergamot is now blooming in the prairie. Hi, this is Brian from the Alda Leopold Nature Center with a friendly phenology update. Wild bergamot is a native perennial that might have everything we've come to expect from a flower. Its eye-catching blooms have tubular petals and vibrant colors ranging from pink to lavender, while its coarsely toothed, lance-shaped leaves have delightful aromatic scents. A popular plant called by many names, wild bergamot is also known as bee balm or horse mint. Its square stems and opposite leaves are typical of plants in the mint family. While wildlife is particularly attracted to its nectar, the tubular shape of its petals means that the nectar is only reserved for those who can reach it, such as butterflies, hummingbirds, hummingbird moths, and long-tongued bees. Wild bergamot also has medicinal properties. A tea made out of its petals can ease digestion, relieve nausea, and calm an upset stomach. An oil made from its leaves can treat respiratory ailments, and the plant can also be used to make an herbal salve that heals cuts and skin eruptions. Visit us for a hike or take a walk around your neighborhood looking for the pizza plant, aka wild bergamot, blooming in the prairie. For more information about the Alda Leopold Nature Center, please visit aldaleopoldnaturecenter.org and explore nature today.
2: 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That's Eakin Park Fest, Saturday, August 15th from noon till 8 p.m. on the corner of North and Dahl Streets on Madison's northeast side.

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1: 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Remember those lazy, hazy days of summer from your childhood? Children today have so many distractions, from scheduled activities to electronic devices, that the joy of reading a book may get lost. One way to help your children reap the benefits of reading is by creating an outdoor reading nook. Think secret garden and create a quiet and private space near a garden, under a tree, or even on the deck or patio. Your nook could be something as simple as a cozy chair under a shady tree, or a hammock hung on the quiet end of a porch. You might place a bench under a small arbor planted with vines, or build a playhouse or tree fort. Place your nook in dappled shade away from traffic noise and pollution and areas that collect water. If sunlight is too direct, add sheer curtains or hang a mosquito net available at outdoor retailers that is so much fun to hide inside. Cozy, outdoor pillows, a flat surface to rest a cool drink or snack, and perhaps some low wattage lighting for reading after dark will add fun comfort. Now that your summer reading nook is beckoning, be sure to sign your children up for the library reading program where they can have fun and earn prizes. Parents, be sure to join in the fun, perhaps by having a family contest to see who reads the most books this summer. Sweeten the pot with a prize party before school starts. Happy reading! Until next time, this is Wisconsin Master Naturalist Deborah Proctor, encouraging parents and grandparents to get outdoors and learn with your kids naturally.
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1: Got a minute? Here's what's going on around Winona. 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And happening tomorrow morning, the farmer's market is in prime season down at Ahuska Park on Broadway in Winona. The market's open every Sunday through October from 8:30 to 12:30. Monday, the Winona Plan Commission forms in the Municipal Room on the lower level of the Winona Public Library. The meeting begins at 6 o'clock. Tuesday, the Community Development Authority gathers in City Hall at 6:30. You can get all city meeting information. It's available at MyMinona.com. And then beginning on Tuesday, voters may vote in-person absentee for the August 11th election at Winona City Hall. In-person absentee voting goes through Friday, August 7th at 5 p.m. Listen to WVMO online, read and subscribe to the WVMO newsletter, or support the station. 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
2: Hi, this is Lori from the Winona Senior Center. Are you interested in learning more about the canines and canine handlers that work for the City of the Winona Police Department? If so, come down to the Winona Senior Center. We will discuss the new facility service dog Recon, who has joined School Resource Officer Luke Wunsch of the Winona Police Department. You'll learn the purpose of Recon joining the force and how she can benefit the schools and community as a whole. Call 608-222-3415 to register for the Winona PD Canine Program on Wednesday, July 29th at 10 a.m. This information can also be found in our July newsletter, the Winona Senior Connection.

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What's up, people? This is Teresa Maria, the People Brothers Band. Every famous artist you've ever listened to started somewhere, and that was local. And right here, 98.7 FM, the voice of Monona, they care about local music.

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2: I'm here in the WVMO studios talking with Monona's Mayor Nancy Moore, learning a little bit more about the most recent city council meeting that took place on Monday, July 6th. Also in closed session, new business discussing a development agreement, TIF financing for that new development at WPS and Broadway that you and I have discussed.
3: That's right. So as you know, there's multiple steps whenever we do in a development. The first step is a GDP or a general development agreement. The second step is a PIP or precise implementation plan. And the third step, typically, if they're pursuing financing, is to go to what is our community development authority to negotiate the TIF financing. And this is for phase one of the new mixed-use development, which is 357 units of housing, commercial space around the order of 14,000 square feet, and a park at WPS Drive and Broadway. It's currently called the Green Line.
2: The reason for closed session in this instance is because the city doesn't want to give away its negotiating position before these issues are settled.
3: You betcha. And so the city council discussed it in closed session on Monday night, and then the CDA met on Tuesday to actually discuss it and make sure everything was okay with them as well. And frankly, that's usually flip-flopped. The CDA recommends it to the council, and then it goes to the council for approval. But just because of the timing and the holiday, it ended up being slightly different.
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1: Hi, I'm Steve Martinelli, and this is a Monona Grove Sports Showcase. Even the most casual fans of area high school sports know a little bit about Jesse Vetter. Soccer goalie on the high school team, All-American goalie for the Badgers women's hockey team, Olympic medalist on Team USA, anything else? Let's go back a few years. Jesse grew up with three brothers, so she had to learn fast if she wanted to keep up. Her brothers played hockey, football, and baseball, and young Jesse followed suit. Before high school, she was an all-star Little League shortstop. Her football skills were legendary. In MG's 2001 homecoming festivities, she took part in a girls-only punt, pass, and kick competition. The sophomore surprised everyone as she punted 45 yards, kicked the ball 50 yards off the tee, and passed the ball 55 yards, earning an invitation to join the football team. She turned them down to play goalie for the girls' soccer team. Good decision, as she was three-time All-State goalie for the Silver Eagles State Championships. Rumored to have great basketball moves, she also earned all-conference honors for the golf team. Can't you picture her in the Vetter basement, learning to play hockey while her brothers shot at her with rolled-up socks, substituting for pucks? Fast forward to winter when the pucks were real and the game was on ice. A few years later, she earned nomination for Wisconsin's Miss Hockey Award after setting school records for saves and being named MVP of the boys' hockey team. Then, on to UW and Olympic glory. It's easy to imagine Jesse Vetter excelling at any sport, but I'm certain she's happy with the ones she chose. I know her coaches were. I'm Steve Martinelli, and I'll see you at the game.
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0: Hello, Monona. 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
1: In 1964, the Beatles' album A Hard Day's Night topped the Billboard chart for the first of 14 weeks. The soundtrack to their first movie, it eventually sold over 4 million copies. In 1965, at the Newport Folk Festival, Bob Dylan played an electric set for the first time. He was met with boos from the diehard folk fans and left the stage after just three songs.

0: And in 1966, the Supreme single You Can't Hurry Love was released. Written by Holland Dozier and Holland, it topped the Billboard chart, the seventh of their 12 number ones. And that's today's WVMO Music History Moment. I'm Jeff Perry.
1: Pat O'Neill with a moment for Monona on WVMO. You have a text. It's probably Bill saying he forgot to get the spaghetti sauce at Fraboni's. Or it's Jill saying she can't pick up the boys at Winnequa. Should you take a quick look? Nope. In fact, take the temptation away. Turn your phone off. Put it on silent. Put your phone in the back seat. Don't even bring it. Do whatever you can to take the distraction away and focus on the task at hand. Driving and not running into stuff. A public service message from 98.7 WVMO.

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1: Got a minute? Here's what's going on around Monona. Atwood Fest is canceled for this weekend. Festival organizers said canceling the event was important to allow neighbors the chance to mourn and come together. Happening in Monona tonight, it's tween DJ night at the community pool. You can get more information on Monona events. 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And happening tomorrow morning, the farmers market is in prime season down at Ahuska Park on Broadway in Monona. The market's open every Sunday through October from 8:30 to 12:30. Monday, the Monona Plan Commission forms in the municipal room on the lower level of the Monona Public Library. The meeting begins at 6 o'clock. Tuesday, the Community Development Authority gathers in City Hall at 6:30. You can get all city meeting information. It's available at MyMonona.com. And then beginning on Tuesday, voters may vote in-person absentee for the August 11th election at Monona City Hall. 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
2: 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It may protect against cancer and heart disease and improve digestion. These are just a couple quick examples. You can find all kinds of herbal teas and tasty blends to sip your way to better health. I like to make a big batch of herbal tea at once. You can either use a tea ball and loose tea, which is easy to find in the bulk aisle of a natural food store, or you can use packets. And I always recommend organic to avoid the chemicals in conventional teas. Start by placing several tea bags or the large tea ball in a big heat-safe bowl or in several mugs. Then boil a bunch of water and pour it over your tea. Let it sit and steep a while until it reaches almost room temperature, and then you can place the tea in a pitcher in your fridge. If you want, squeeze some lemon or lime in for even more health benefits. Now you have a drink with natural medicinal qualities ready to sip throughout the day. Pour some into a large reusable bottle to keep with you at work or wherever you go. I'm Sarah from Sylvan Lane, and I'm glad WVMO cares about wellness. Here's wishing you true health and lasting joy. Take care.
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1: This is Mary Merle from Winnequa Road with the Monona Bird Report. It's hard to believe, but the breeding season is nearly over. By mid-July, young birds are out and about, learning to get by on their own. It's a perilous time. One day they are cozy in their nests, and the next they are navigating a bewildering new world. At the MGE power plant in downtown Madison, two young peregrine falcons fledged from their nest box there in late June. Soon after, one of them was found on the ground with a broken leg. Like other raptors, peregrines have about a 50-50 chance of survival in their first year. In urban environments, their chances are even worse. But in the Madison area, we have superheroes, and they came to the rescue. These heroes are the staff of the Dane County Humane Society Wildlife Center and the UW Vet School's Wildlife Medicine Program. The falcon, which had been named Monarch, was taken to the Wildlife Center, where the team operated to mend the injured leg. Monarch is now recovering and is expected to return to the wild after its rehabilitation. Monarch's story is a powerful reminder of the important service that the Wildlife Center provides to our community. Its small staff, along with a legion of volunteers, care for sick, injured, and orphaned wildlife throughout the year. And they also provide excellent advice through their website and by phone. But they receive zero government funding, and that means they depend entirely on the community, that is you, to continue to make such heroics possible. This is Mary Merle with the Monona Bird Report, and I'm glad that WVMO cares about birds.
2: 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We've added a lot of new songs to VMO playlists. Hi, I'm Fletcher Keyes. Here's some of what you'll be hearing soon.

0: That's new music from Rhiannon Giddens. Also new this week. Under football light, she looked me in the eye. She grabbed my sleeve and said, believe I'm going down tonight. The Jayhawks. Trampled by Turtles with Jeff Tweedy. And Monrovia. Baby, I've been working some things off, trying to get right for myself, not anybody. Thinking about days gone by, running near Stillwater Creek, chasing huckleberries. Hear those and the rest of all of this week's New Americana tunes on the New Music Discovery Show.
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I am your host, Eric the Driftless Cowboy. On Classic Country Corner, we play classic country music from the likes of Waylon, Willie, Johnny, Dolly, Tammy, and Merle, plus some one-hit wonders and songs that we think should have been hits. This show is broadcast live every Saturday morning, and I thank you for tuning in. So this week is yet another all-analog, all-vintage, all-vinyl show. We are continuing the theme of recent acquisitions, and I believe, so this is week three, in the olden times, in the 1900s of like monster movies like King Kong and Godzilla, you would have the first one, and then it would be the return of, and then the third one would be the son of. So it'd be King Kong, the return of King Kong, and then the son of King Kong. Godzilla, the return of Godzilla, son of Godzilla. We are at the son of recent acquisitions week, and I am bound determined to get the most out of these dollar bin discoveries. So we are going to crack open a compilation called All-Star Country and Western Jamboree, 24 stars, 24 hits. Was put out by Starday Records exclusively for the RCA Victor Record Club. So I believe that was like a precursor to the Columbia Record and Tape Club that some people might remember from the 1900s. So yeah, we're going to play some tracks off of this compilation from Starday. I don't know if all these people are on Starday. I would have to ask Nate Gibson. He wrote a whole book about the label. But this compilation is all killer, no filler, as we say in the biz. So let's get started with Johnny Cash and Folsom Prison Blues on Classic Country Corner.

0: We started that set with Johnny Cash and Folsom Prison Blues. I believe that version had extra harmonies in the background there. Next was Cowboy Copas and Flat Top. After that, after Cowboy Copas, we heard quite possibly my favorite George Jones song. That was Why Baby Why. After George Jones was David Houston and It's Been So Long. After David Houston, we heard The Stoneman Family and The Sinking of the Titanic. The irony is not lost on me that the longest song of that set detailed the wreck of the Titanic in graphic detail. And then we just heard the great Dave Dudley and 6 Days on the Road. 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
3: I'm here in the WVMO studios. I'm talking with Nancy Moore, Monona's mayor, learning more about Monona. Nancy, we've got an election coming up, a primary election on Tuesday, August 11th. What do you want to tell us in the run-up to that election that Monona residents should be aware of?
4: First and foremost, I want everybody to know we have an amazing voting record here in Monona. And so kudos to the community of Monona for their civic participation. And we want that to continue. A few things to know about the August 11th partisan primary. First of all, absentee ballots can be requested anytime. Second, we have a brand new reinstalled Dropbox at City Hall. Very secure Dropbox. It's just to the left of the main entrance, so be sure not to confuse the Dropbox for voting with the utility bill Dropbox. People can drop in anytime during office hours into City Hall and request an absentee ballot. And early voting at City Hall starts 2 weeks before the election. So early voting will be July 28th through August 7th, which is the Friday before the election. I want people to know about all their options because there's been a proposal put forth by the USPS to potentially not deliver all of the absentee ballots for all the states across the U.S. We want people to know, we want our residents to know that there are lots of other options besides sticking their absentee ballot in the mail. If people need to mail it, then they certainly can, but we would recommend at least mailing 2 weeks in advance of the election. There's always more info not only on our website, but on myvotewisconsin.gov. You can check your registration there. 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You can see what's on the ballot on August 11th. You can track your vote on that website as well. It's a really a slick website, always has been, and super helpful and easy to navigate.
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Thanks for stopping by Classic Country Corner on 98.7 WVMO. I am your host, Eric, the Driftless Cowboy. On Classic Country Corner, we play classic country music for the likes of Waylon, Willie, Johnny, Dolly, Tammy, and Merle. So this morning is another one of our trademarked all analog, all vintage, all vinyl shows. We are continuing to play some of my recent acquisitions. As I stated at the top of the hour, I am going to get my money's worth out of these dollar bin discoveries. So this next set is sort of like an answer set. Not really. Like, the last song will be an answer to the first song in the set. There's a lot of bummers and a lot of spoken words. That's why I put it in the middle. But I think you'll get some enjoyment out of it. That's a ringing endorsement. All right, let's turn it over to the king of truck driving songs. And this is one of his patented uplifting narrations. Here is Red Sovine and Giddy Up Go on Classic Country Corner.

The highways that wind and wander over mountains and valleys, deserts and plains. I guess I've drove about all of them. 'Cause for the past 25 years now, the cab of a truck has been my home. And it'd be kind of hard for me to settle down and not be on the go. Well, I remember the first truck I drove. I was so proud I could hardly wait to get home to show my wife and little boy. And my little boy was so excited like when he saw his first snow. And he wasn't old enough to say too many words. He just kept hollering, "Giddy up, go, Daddy. Giddy up, go." So that's what I named the old truck. Giddy up, go. Aw, things wasn't too bad. Of course, I was gone a lot. And after about 6 years, I got home one day and found my wife and little boy gone. I couldn't find out what happened. Nobody seemed to know. So from that day on, it's been me and old Giddy Up Go. I've made a lot of friends at all the truck stops, and some of them would kid me about my little sign. Of course, they knew where I got the name, 'cause I told them about that little boy of mine, and how his first word about the truck was, "Giddy up, go." Today I was barreling down old 66 when up beside me pulled a brand new diesel rig, both stacks blowing black coal. And as he pulled around and back in front of me, a big lump came in my throat. And my eyes watered like I had a bad old cold. A little sign on the back of the truck that read, "Giddy up, go." Well, I pushed old Giddy up and stayed right on him until the next truck stop where he'd pulled up. I waited till he went in and I offered to buy him a cup. Well, we got to talking shop and I said, "How did you come by the name on your truck, Giddy Up Go?" Well, he said, "I got it from my pop. Dad used to drive a truck. That's what Mom talked about a lot. You see, I lost Mom when I was just past 16. And I lost all track of Pop. Mom said he got the name from me." I shook his hand and told him that I had something I wanted him to see. I took him out to the old truck and brushed off some of the dirt so the name would show. And his eyes got big and bright as he read, "Giddy up, go." Oh, we had a lot of things to talk about, and buddy, I felt like a king. And now we've just pulled back on old 66, and he handled that rig better than any gear jammer that I'd ever seen. Well, now the lines on the highway have got a much brighter glow as we go roaring down the road and me staring at a little sign that reads, "Giddy up, go."

0: There's a time to laugh and a time to cry, a time to forgive and a time to forget. Dreams we dream sometimes never die. We carry them on until they become someone else's dreams. A friend of mine had such a dream. I met her at a truck stop just outside of Phoenix. We both worked there. Her dream came true, I know. The key to her dream was a little sign that read, "Giddy up, go." She was a lovely girl, pretty smile. But behind all this, I could see a troubled mind. She told me of when she met the guy that won her heart and made her life a joy. And before too long, more happiness came, a little baby boy. Things wasn't too bad, his job wasn't much, but somehow they got by. And then came the day he drove home a big truck, and the little boy became so overjoyed, just like when he saw his first fall of snow. He kept hollering, "Giddy up, go, Daddy, giddy up, go." Then a dark cloud moved in. A few years later, without warning, after a few visits with her doctor, he said it was just a matter of time. She knew she'd have to move to a drier climate, and this troubled her mind. So without leaving a trace, she took her son and left town one night. She settled here, and we became the closest of friends. We'd talk from time to time, and she'd smile, and her eyes would glow when she'd tell me about "Giddy up, go." Each time a truck would pull in, I could see her stand and stare. Wasn't long before she had to give up being a waitress here, and she moved on out of town, not too far. We visited almost every week. The boy now is almost grown. "He's the image of his dad," she'd say. "The most handsomest man I've ever known." The dark cloud once more moved in, and as I stood close by, once again she told her story. I could see a tear in her eye. I know my son longs for the road, and the last request she had, let him become a truck driver, like son, like dad. The boy soon left town. I never knew for where. But I find myself watching every truck that pulled in around the curve. "Giddy up, go" was the only link that held between the two. And I was hoping that I could be of help. It became a dream to me, too. Just now, I froze in my tracks as I watched two trucks pull in. A big new shiny diesel and an old one following him. I couldn't help staring as they walked in, ordered coffee, and talked a while. Then I saw them leave, both wearing such a smile. They walked out to the old truck, brushed off some dirt so the nameplate would show. And before my eyes, a little sign that read, "Giddy up, go."
1: That was Minnie Pearl and "Giddy Up, Go" answer. I really don't think that clarified anything. I'm still confused about why the mom just picked up and left. Like, they seem like these people can talk to waitresses, but not to their spouses. Before that, we heard Flatten Scruggs and "Foggy Mountain Breakdown." Before that was Merle Kilgore and "Love Has Made You Beautiful." Before that we heard Rose Maddox and "Why Don't You Haul Off and Love Me?" Kind of another trucking song. Before that we heard Buck Owens and "The Corner of Down on the Corner of Love." And we started that set with Red Sovine and "Giddy Up Go." 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
3: Got a minute? Here's what's going on around Monona. Atwood Fest is canceled for this weekend. 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And happening tomorrow morning, the farmers market is in prime season down at Ahuska Park on Broadway in Monona. The market's open every Sunday through October from 8:30 to 12:30. Monday, the Monona Plan Commission forms in the municipal room on the lower level of the Monona Public Library. The meeting begins at 6 o'clock. Tuesday, the Community Development Authority gathers in City Hall at 6:30. You can get all city meeting information. It's available at MyMonona.com. And then beginning on Tuesday, voters may vote in-person absentee for the August 11th election at Monona City Hall. In-person absentee voting goes through Friday, August 7th at 5 p.m. Listen to WVMO online, read and subscribe to the WVMO newsletter, or support the station. 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

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I am your host, Eric, the Driftless Cowboy, on Classic Country Corner. We play classic country music from the likes of Waylon, Willie, Johnny, Dolly, Tammy, and Merle. This morning is our son of recent acquisitions episode. As I stated at the top of the show, I am getting my absolutely determined to get my dollars, my money's worth out of these dollar bin discoveries. And this next set will be a patented, trademarked. Is a record ever too scratchy to play on the air? We will find out soon. We're going back to the 30 by 30, I'm calling it 30 by 30, 30 hits, 30 greatest artists, big red boot on the cover. Here is Tammy Wynette and I Don't Want to Play House on Classic Country Corner.

love music and I've loved songs. And I think far too often that if people could hear the story about a song, why it was written, that it would make the song even better to them. And I want to tell you a story I've wanted to tell for a long time, and then I'm going to do the song. It's a song that all of you have heard. It was written by a good old buddy of mine, and it's a true story. His name is Stuart Hamlin. He's a hunter, loves to hunt, and he and a friend got lost one time in a blizzard in the high Sierras. And they were wandering around in this blizzard, and they came across an old prospector's shack. And Stuart's buddy said, "Well, listen, it's empty. And any old port in a storm, let's go in there." And Stuart says, "The house is not empty, boy. There's a dead man in there." And Stuart's buddy said, "What do you mean?" He said, "Well, the dog is on the porch. And there ain't no smoke coming out of that chimney." And they went in, and Stu was right. There was an old prospector that had suffered a heart attack. But they built a fire in the fireplace. And on the back of a cracker box, by the light of that fireplace, Stuart Hamlin wrote this song. And I think it might mean something a little different to you than it ever did. "This old house once knew my family. This old house once knew my wife. And this old house was joy and comfort as we fought the storms of life. This old house once rang with laughter. This old house heard many a shout. But now she trembles in the darkness.

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All right, we started that set with Tammy Wynette and I Don't Want to Play House, It Makes Mommy Cry. After that was Carl Smith and Deep Water. Then we heard Wynn Stewart and The Tourists with Wishful Thinking. And we just heard Jimmy Dean and This Old House. So that's from an album called IOU. And he tells a story before every single song. And I could not get enough of it. So I'm going to squeak in one. We're going to close with a Tennessee Ernie Ford song, as we've done for the last 3 weeks. This is Put Your Hand in the Hand. Thanks for stopping by Classic Country Corner. Stay tuned for This Week in Music History coming up next.

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A number one single in the summer of 1967, and as it turned out, the perfect song for the summer of love. 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I'm your host, Jeff Perry. Beginning in 1958, Billboard magazine has kept track of the biggest hits of each summer, the songs that were the most popular during the summer months. Well, I thought it might be fun to play some of the songs from those charts. Let's revisit summer hits on This Week in Music History. Staying in 1967 for the time being.

I Was Made to Love Her by Stevie Wonder was a number two Billboard hit, number one on the R&B chart in the summer of 1967. We also heard from The Doors, Aretha Franklin, and Scott McKenzie. I'm spotlighting summer hits on This Week in Music History. More from the summer of 1967. And when

Proko Harum rode the Summer of Love vibe with A Wider Shade of Pale, a big hit in the summer of 1967. We also heard from Bobby Gentry, Frankie Valli, and The Association. On now to the summer of 1968.

0: Number two on both the Hot 100 and the R&B chart in the summer of 1968, Cliff Nobles and Company with The Horse. We also heard Sounds of the Summer of 1968 by Mason Williams and Herb Alpert. Coming up, more summer hits on This Week in Music History on WVMO. I'm Jeff Perry.
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On This Week in Music History, I'm spotlighting some of the biggest summer hits, according to Billboard magazine, and we're in the year 1968.

love you. Number one in the summer of 1968, The Doors, Hello, I Love You. Some say the song plagiarized the riff from the Kinks' All Day and All of the Night. We also heard The Rascals and The Rolling Stones. The most popular song in the summer of 1969 belonged to Zagger and Evans.

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0: And if I ever have a son, I think I'm going to name him Bill or George, anything but Sue. 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
1: A Boy Named Sue was a big hit for Johnny Cash in the summer of 1969. It was written by children's author Shel Silverstein and reached number 2 on the Hot 100 and number 1 on both the country and adult contemporary charts. We also heard hits from Tommy James and the Shondells and Neil Diamond.

written by Harry Nilsson, One was a big hit for Three Dog Night in the summer of 1969. We also heard Oliver and Henry Mancini. Well, what were the most popular songs during the summer of 1970?

0: Written by Norman Whitfield and Barrett Strong, The Temptations hit number 3 on the Hot 100 in the summer of 1970 with Ball of Confusion. We also heard Edwin Starr and Carpenters. Coming up, more classic summer hits on This Week in Music History on WVMO. I'm Jeff Perry.
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2: Hi, I'm Bill Groff from Copse Avenue, and this is The Lake Loop. A few weeks ago, we took you on a wild ride inside and outside Monona along our southern border. Today, we're traveling up that Avenue of Ambiguity Monona Drive to explore the baffling eastern boundary with Madison. First, the easy part. If you're at the Beltline, looking north, everything on the left side of Monona Drive is Monona. Simple as that. All the way up to the East Side Club, including that throwback service station where they still pump your gas, which, despite being in a different century, is in the same city. But cross Monona Drive at any point, and it isn't always obvious or intuitive what city you're in. So, here's a quick cheat sheet. Let's go back to the Beltline. We're at Pier 37 by Metro Market. Going up Monona Drive, everything on the right all the way to the first Walgreens is in Monona, except, for whatever reason, the Jamaican restaurant, which is in Madison. Then, everything from the quote-unquote Monona golf course going north until Monona Drive isn't Monona Drive anymore is in Madison, except Monona Grove High School, which is in Monona. Okay, I'll stop. There's more, but I can see your eyes are glazing over. And if I start to explain what all this has to do with annexation law, you're going to switch stations. So, here's an alternate theory. When the glaciers receded, they left behind little pockets of the town of Blooming Grove, some of them attaching themselves to Monona and some to Madison, the way nature intended. Obviously, this is fiction, not science, or even science fiction, but it's more interesting than the truth, trust me. The good news is it really doesn't matter. When you're at Ken's or Crema or anywhere in between, Monona money and Madison money are legal tender whether you're inside out or outside in. Thanks for riding along on this segment of The Lake Loop. I'm Bill Groff. Until next time, on your left.
3: WVMO thanks its partners in the local music community, including the Stoughton Opera House. The Opera House has announced its 26-27 season of music with tickets to go on sale Monday, August 3rd to members. 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More information on the entire 26-27 season lineup at the Opera House can be found at stoughtonoperahouse.com.

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1: On This Week in Music History, I'm spotlighting some of the biggest summer hits, according to Billboard magazine.

It was number 3 on the Hot 100 and spent 6 weeks at number 1 on the R&B chart in the summer of 1970. Signed, sealed, delivered, I'm Yours, an encore for us today by Stevie Wonder. Also featured there were the Jackson 5 and Mungo Jerry. Moving on to the summer of 1971.

Carole King's I Feel the Earth Move, backed with It's Too Late, was a hugely popular 45 in the summer of 1971. Carole King also wrote this big hit for James Taylor. Just call.

Gene Knight scored a big hit in the summer of 1971 with Mr. Big Stuff. Released on the Stax label, it went double platinum. Also from 1971, we heard Five Man Electrical Band and John Denver. Well, you might well ask, what was playing on the radio in the summer of 1972?

Neil Diamond with Song Sung Blue. Other artists with big hits in the summer of 72 included Luther Ingram, Bill Withers, and Gilbert O'Sullivan, and The Hollies.

Also big in the summer of 72 were hits by Cornelius Brothers and Sister Rose and Wayne Newton. And that just about wraps up this special edition of This Week in Music History on WVMO. I hope you've enjoyed the show, and remember, you can always connect with the show on the This Week in Music History Facebook page. I'll leave you with one more summer hit. Al Green hit the Billboard Top 40 14 times in all. He scored a huge hit in the summer of 1972 with I'm Still in Love with You. I hope I'll see you next week at this same time. I'm Jeff Perry.

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5: 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I am the DJ, Johnny Rasta. I'm a traveling man this morning on the way to O'Hare and a flight to FLA. So today we take a musical trip of our own. Starting in Chi-Town for Curtis Mayfield and Lou Rawls, back to Miami with Wayne Cochran, Casey and the Sunshine Band, down to Jamaica for Toots and the Maytals and Shabba Ranks, some Texas rock and roll with the Fabulous Thunderbirds before ending up in the Bay Area with Sly and the Family Stone. Get your tickets ready as we begin this week's hip trip back in the day.

0: A couple of all-time great male singers from Chicago bookended our first set. The incomparable Lou Rawls, Love is a Hurtin' Thing. I began this week's episode with Mr. Tyrone Davis, If I Could Turn Back the Hands of Time. In between, Chi-Town blues legend Syl Johnson, Come On, Sock It to Me, the Tri-Lights themselves, but God's sakes, you got to give more power to the people. Curtis Mayfield from the Superfly soundtrack, Freddy's Dead, what I said. And another pop gem that came from Chicago, Miss Fontella Bass, and a medley of her hit, Rescue Me. Next up on the itinerary, we switch planes in ATL for TLC and Toni Braxton as we continue going back in the day.
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2: 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One way to help your children reap the benefits of reading is by creating an outdoor reading nook. Think Secret Garden and create a quiet and private space near a garden, under a tree, or even on the deck or patio. 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You might place a bench under a small arbor planted with vines, or build a playhouse or tree fort. 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If sunlight is too direct, add sheer curtains or hang a mosquito net available at outdoor retailers that is so much fun to hide inside. Cozy, outdoor pillows, a flat surface to rest a cool drink or snack, and perhaps some low wattage lighting for reading after dark will add fun comfort. Now that your summer reading nook is beckoning, be sure to sign your children up for the library reading program where they can have fun and earn prizes. Parents, be sure to join in the fun, perhaps by having a family contest to see who reads the most books this summer. Sweeten the pot with a prize party before school starts. Happy reading! Until next time, this is Wisconsin Master Naturalist Deborah Proctor, encouraging parents and grandparents to get outdoors and learn with your kids naturally.
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0: Brick from their debut album, Good High. It was the 70s, okay? Daz, disco, jazz. I cannot drive through the ATL and not hear that song in my mind. Tony Braxton says, "You're making me high." And let off the set with TLC, Waterfalls, which won numerous MTV Video Awards. But you should probably stick to the rivers and lakes that you're used to. Taking us up to the top of the hour. We finally get off the plane in MIA. KC and the Sunshine Band says, "I'm your boogeyman." And like me, Wayne Cochran loves going back to Miami as we continue going back in the day.
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2: Got a minute? Here's what's going on around Monona. Atwood Fest is canceled for this weekend. Festival organizers said canceling the event was important to allow neighbors the chance to mourn and come together. Happening in Monona tonight, it's Tween DJ Night at the community pool. You can get more information on Monona events. 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And happening tomorrow morning, the farmer's market is in prime season down at Ahuska Park on Broadway in Monona. The market's open every Sunday through October from 8:30 to 12:30. Monday, the Monona Plan Commission forms in the municipal room on the lower level of the Monona Public Library. The meeting begins at 6 o'clock. Tuesday, the Community Development Authority gathers in City Hall at 6:30. You can get all city meeting information. It's available at MyMonona.com. And then beginning on Tuesday, voters may vote in-person absentee for the August 11th election at Monona City Hall. In-person absentee voting goes through Friday, August 7th at 5 p.m. Listen to WVMO online, read and subscribe to the WVMO newsletter, or support the station. 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

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We've just completed hour one of Back in the Day, a history of funky music. I am the DJ, Johnny Rasta. Your friendly neighborhood DJ has left the neighborhood this morning. We made it from Chicago O'Hare, a stop in ATL, finally arriving in Miami. Began our last set with the first single from Hialeah's TK Records, George McRae and Rock Your Baby. The band that put that record label on the map, Casey and the Sunshine Band, I'm Your Boogeyman. And closed up our hour with a dude I discovered on the Jackie Gleason Show, Wayne Cochran, and he's going back to Miami. In our next hour, we listen to some Texas blues and end up in the East Bay. But first down to Jamaica, man, for Toots and the Mai Tais and Jabba Ranks, as we continue going back today.

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0: My name is Pat O'Neill, and my 70s music collection ranges from great stuff to goofy stuff. Everything. And I'll share it with you on the show called We Had Joy, We Had Fun. 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

0: Toots and the Maytals. True love is hard to find. Ain't it the truth? Dennis Brown says, don't give me no foul play. Third World was a remake of the OJ's Now That We Found Love, and led off our second hour with the king of dancehall reggae, Shabba Ranks, with Maxi Priest. He's making a house call. Next up, we mosey on down to Texas for some guitar playing. Stevie Ray Vaughan, the Mavericks, and the Fabulous Thunderbirds as we continue going back in the day.
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3: I'm here in the WVMO studios talking with Monona's Mayor Nancy Moore, learning a little bit more about the most recent city council meeting that took place on Monday, July 6th. Also in closed session, new business discussing a development agreement, TIF financing for that new development at WPS and Broadway that you and I have discussed.
4: That's right. So as you know, there's multiple steps whenever we do in a development. The first step is a GDP or a general development agreement. The second step is a PIP or precise implementation plan. And the third step, typically, if they're pursuing financing, is to go to what is our community development authority to negotiate the TIF financing. And this is for phase one of the new mixed-use development, which is 357 units of housing, commercial space around the order of 14,000 square feet, and a park at WPS Drive and Broadway. It's currently called the Green Line.
3: The reason for closed session in this instance is because the city doesn't want to give away its negotiating position before these issues are settled.
4: You betcha. Yep. And so the city council discussed it in closed session on Monday night, and then the CDA met on Tuesday to actually discuss it and make sure everything was okay with them as well. And frankly, that's usually flip-flopped. The CDA recommends it to the council, and then it goes to the council for approval. But just because of the timing and the holiday, it ended up being slightly different.
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Uno, dos, one, two, tres, cuatro.

Welcome back, campers. And what is cooler than Wooly Bully? Here come. Sam, the Sham, and the Pharaohs. Mavericks say all you ever do is bring me down. From Miami, actually, but they brought in accordion player Flaco Jimenez. He's from San Antonio. Jimmy Vaughn with the fabulous Thunderbirds, and they can't tear it up enough. Brother Stevie Ray could not stand the weather and let off our penultimate set with Delbert McClinton. She's living it up, and he's still trying to live it down. Just about time for my boot heels to be wandering. Time for the old lefty who throws righty to leave the lineup. We're catching the last flight out to the coast. California, the East Bay to be exact. Sly and the Family Stone and Tower of Power. As we round third and head for home on our way back in the day.

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0: Seems we just get started, and it's time to say so long. You're listening to 98.7 WVMO, the award-winning voice of Monona. We've just completed our two of Back in the Day, A History of Funky Music. I am the DJ, Johnny Rasta. We've been in a travelogue this morning, from Chicago to Miami, with stops in Atlanta, Jamaica, and Texas, ending up on the West Coast for some California love with Tang. Their Oaktown Ring is the show's theme song. She's feeling Dada again. Some Oakland stroke from Tower of Power. What is hip? Everything's everything from the third Santana album and Sly and the Family Stone. Thank you for letting me be myself again. This week's episode was already lined up in the can when the tragic events happened in our community. While it's a great disappointment that we cannot meet you all at Atwood Fest this weekend, seems like a poor time to have a party. I've produced 3 shows on police violence for this show, and I don't have the heart for another one. It's not easy, and we shouldn't get used to it either. No jokes, no pithy comments, no words really, no moral lesson. Just leaving you all with my good wishes. Find something that brings you some joy or comfort this weekend, and we'll see you here next time. Peace out.
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3: Hi, this is Lori from the Monona Senior Center. 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If so, come down to the Monona Senior Center. We will discuss the new facility service dog Recon, who has joined School Resource Officer Luke Wunsch of the Monona Police Department. You'll learn the purpose of Recon joining the force and how she can benefit the schools and community as a whole. Call 608-222-3415 to register for the Monona PD K-9 program on Wednesday, July 29th at 10 a.m. This information can also be found in our July newsletter, The Monona Senior Connection.

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1: Got a minute? Here's what's going on around Monona. Atwood Fest is canceled for this weekend. Festival organizers said canceling the event was important to allow neighbors the chance to mourn and come together. Happening in Monona tonight, it's tween DJ night at the community pool. You can get more information on Monona events. 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And happening tomorrow morning, the farmers market is in prime season down at Ahuska Park on Broadway in Monona. The market's open every Sunday through October from 8:30 to 12:30. Monday, the Monona Plan Commission forms in the Municipal Room on the lower level of the Monona Public Library. The meeting begins at 6 o'clock. Tuesday, the Community Development Authority gathers in City Hall at 6:30. You can get all city meeting information. It's available at MyMonona.com. And then beginning on Tuesday, voters may vote in-person absentee for the August 11th election at Monona City Hall. 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

0: If you're curious about my radio show, Vinyl / Not Vinyl, here's a quick primer. 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

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Open your ears and your heart. 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I'm Fletcher Keyes. 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

That's a clip of a new song from the Nashville folk trio, The Arcadian Wild. It's a song that shows how life doesn't always move in a straight line. You'll hear that later in the show, along with several more new Americana tracks, including one from the co-founder of the group The Des Lawns, Riley Downing, who pulls from his real-life memories of working as a rural Missouri trash man. And you'll hear a satirical roots track from the breakout duo called King Margo, taking aim at the modern landscape of internet grifters and corporate paranoia. But we start with a group of young pickers from Birmingham, Alabama, who are kind of lighting the bluegrass world on fire right now. They're called Mountain Grass Unit. It's a group of childhood friends who grew up playing traditional bluegrass together. On this song, they suggest that a window could be your best friend. From Mountain Grass Unit, it's called Window for a Friend on the New Music Discovery Show on WVMO.

They're called Mountain Grass Unit. The song is Window for a Friend. It's from an upcoming studio album, which will be called Appalachian Smoke, set to be released on August 28th. Next, on the New Music Discovery Show, Riley Downing, a guy who's best known for his work fronting the roots band from New Orleans called the Des Lawns. Downing has signed with Oh Boy Records, which is the legendary label that John Prine was a co-founder of. And just like Prine found songs while he worked as a mailman, Downing built this song out of the dusty memories that he gathered while hopping on and off of a trash truck in Missouri. From Riley Downing, it's called Landfill Poetry on the New Music Discovery Show on WVMO.

Riley Downing salvaged the stories of landfill poetry from his own mental landfill. That's the title track of an upcoming album from Downing. It'll be released on the 28th of August. So every song that you hear on this show, the New Music Discovery Show, is a new release that we just added this week to VMO playlists. I'm Fletcher Keyes. Our next song is from King Margo. It's a Nashville-based duo of Luciana Costa and Rachel Coates. They spent years honing their unfiltered approach to storytelling. This next song they wrote to take a poke at the widespread paranoia that they see in modern society. From King Margo, it's called Tinfoil Profiteers on the New Music Discovery Show on WVMO.

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That's available as a standalone digital single right now. Next on the New Music Discovery Show, another track from American Aquarium's recently released new album. Frontman BJ Barham has a reputation for writing songs about the hollowing out of working class towns. And he wrote this one after driving through the rural South, noticing how many local mom and pop grocery shops have been entirely replaced by corporate retail. From American Aquarium, this is Dollar General on the New Music Discovery Show on WVMO.

0: Produced by Shooter Jennings, American Aquarium's Dollar General is on their new album, which is called New Ways to Lose. This is how it works on the New Music Discovery Show. If you listen to the whole show, by the end, you will have heard every one of the new Americana songs that we added to VMO playlists this week. Coming up in a moment, an artist named Kimmy Bitter, who channels the classic country pop sound of decades past. Also, Philadelphia songwriter Brittany Ann Tranbaugh with an autobiographical track about the financial realities of balancing odd jobs with a touring schedule. And The Arcadian Wild with a high-energy track about staying grounded right after the break.
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2: 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Turmeric can reduce inflammation, including from arthritis. It may protect against cancer and heart disease and improve digestion. These are just a couple quick examples. You can find all kinds of herbal teas and tasty blends to sip your way to better health. I like to make a big batch of herbal tea at once. You can either use a tea ball and loose tea, which is easy to find in the bulk aisle of a natural food store, or you can use packets. And I always recommend organic to avoid the chemicals in conventional teas. Start by placing several tea bags or the large tea ball in a big, heat-safe bowl or in several mugs. Then boil a bunch of water and pour it over your tea. Let it sit and steep a while until it reaches almost room temperature, and then you can place the tea in a pitcher in your fridge. If you want, squeeze some lemon or lime in for even more health benefits. Now you have a drink with natural medicinal qualities ready to sip throughout the day. Pour some into a large reusable bottle to keep with you at work or wherever you go. I'm Sarah from Sylvan Lane, and I'm glad WVMO cares about wellness. Here's wishing you true health and lasting joy. Take care.
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I'm Fletcher Keyes. Next, Kimmy Bitter, who's based in San Diego. She has dedicated her career to reviving what she calls golden country music sounds. She wrote this one to capture the rush of a new romance. From Kimmy Bitter, it's called More, More, More on the New Music Discovery Show on WVMO.

In order to give this song a warm vintage texture, Kimmy Bitter recorded it using all analog equipment. That song, More, More, More, is out now as a standalone single. Next, Brittany Ann Tranbaugh, an award-winning songwriter who has built a following by taking a humorous approach to her lived experiences. After quitting her day job to pursue music full-time, she crowdfunded this next song with the help of over 400 fans who believe in her storytelling power. From Brittany Ann Tranbaugh, this is called Lucky Broke Girl on the new Music Discovery Show on WVMO.

Brittany Ann Tranbaugh worked alongside producer Nick Krill in Philadelphia to record Lucky Broke Girl, which is out now as a standalone single. This is the New Music Discovery Show on WVMO. I'm Fletcher Keyes with time for one more new song on today's show. This one from the Arcadian Wild, who are celebrating over 10 years together as a band. The trio consists of Isaac Horn, Lincoln Mick, and Bailey Warren. And this song focuses on what it takes to sustain hope and joy through seasons of personal loss. From the Arcadian Wild, it's Spinnin' on the New Music Discovery Show on WVMO.

0: It's the Arcadian Wild with Spinnin', which will be on their forthcoming studio album. It'll be called Make It Out Alive, set for release on August 14th. And that's it for the New Music Discovery Show for this week, with a reminder, if you missed the name of a song or an artist on the show, you can find the full playlist on the VMO streamer at wvmo.fm. Next week, I'll be back with a whole new crop of new Americana tunes for you. I'm Fletcher Keyes, and I look forward to being back with you again next Friday and Saturday at 1 with the New Music Discovery Show on WVMO. In the meantime, keep your eyes up and your ears open. I'll see you next time.
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2: Common St. John's wort is blooming in the prairie. Hi, this is Brian from the Aldo Leopold Nature Center with a friendly phenology update. This herbaceous perennial gets its name because it begins to bloom around June 24th, St. John's Day. Introduced from Europe, this non-native plant is known for its medicinal benefits, but it is also considered invasive due to its tendency to form dense patches that crowd out native species. To identify this plant, look for clusters of bright yellow flowers and small, lance-shaped leaves. The flowers have 5 petals and a burst of long, showy stamens at the center. The opposite leaves are marked by numerous tiny, translucent dots that become visible when held up to light. Despite its invasive nature, common St. John's wort is valued for its medicinal properties. It has been used as an antioxidant, antidepressant, antibacterial, and anti-inflammatory remedy. Topical preparations are helpful for cuts, burns, and skin inflammations, and for centuries, it has been used to relieve mild depression. 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
4: Us spinning the wheel reveals that it's a vinyl show today.

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All the drinking left us legless, so we slithered through the streets. The car alarms, they cussed us out, the birds put us to sleep. 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

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That's just what it looks like when we're joyful. Crowding in the bathrooms and tipping over tables. 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But if you do, I think that we'll discover the parkways all have barricades, they're checking on each driver. It's such a funny time to become lovers. They said, wait up, we'd like to see your papers, to see if you're in danger.

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Good afternoon. I'm Kirk Swenson, and this is Vinyl / Not Vinyl. Each week on the show, a spin of the wheel will determine if it's a vinyl show or a not vinyl show. That event takes place at the top of the hour prior to the first song. If you missed it, I'll inform you that today is a vinyl show where I'm spinning records for the hour. I started with This Is What It Looks Like by Craig Finn from his 2022 album, A Legacy of Rentals. Finn is the lead singer of The Holdsteady, and this song is from his fifth solo album. Up next is Latingo Tango from the instrumental album Space Junk by Marty Stewart and his fabulous Superlatives.

You're listening to Vinyl / Not Vinyl. I'm Kirk Swenson, and I'm spinning vinyl today. I started the set with Latingo Tango by Marty Stewart and his fabulous Superlatives from their 2025 album, Space Junk. Next was Robert Gordon teaming up again with guitarist Link Wray. Lonesome Train on a Lonesome Track is from the 1978 album, Fresh Fish Special. And I close the set with one of the songs that shaped rock and roll. Summertime Blues by Eddie Cochran was released as a single on July 28, 1958, and reached number 8 on the Billboard Hot 100 chart. The next band's debut album initially received poor reviews, except for a glowing review in Melody Maker with the title, Jimmy Page Triumphs. Led Zeppelin is a gas. From their 1979 debut album, this is Dazed and Confused.

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1: In 1964, the Beatles' album A Hard Day's Night topped the Billboard chart for the first of 14 weeks. The soundtrack to their first movie, it eventually sold over 4 million copies. In 1965, at the Newport Folk Festival, Bob Dylan played an electric set for the first time. He was met with boos from the diehard folk fans and left the stage after just three songs.

0: And in 1966, the Supreme single You Can't Hurry Love was released. Written by Holland Dozier and Holland, it topped the Billboard chart, the seventh of their 12 number ones. And that's today's WVMO Music History Moment. I'm Jeff Perry.
1: Pat O'Neill with a moment for Monona on WVMO. You have a text. It's probably Bill saying he forgot to get the spaghetti sauce at Fribonis. Or it's Jill saying she can't pick up the boys at Winnequa. Should you take a quick look? Nope. In fact, take the temptation away. Turn your phone off. Put it on silent. Put your phone in the back seat. Don't even bring it. Do whatever you can to take the distraction away and focus on the task at hand. Driving and not running into stuff. A public service message from 98.7 WVMO.

You're listening to Vinyl Slash Not Vinyl. I'm Kirk Swenson, and I want to thank you for joining me today. Back before the community announcements, we heard Led Zeppelin with Dazed and Confused from the band's 1969 self-titled debut album. And after the announcements was Sweet Honey Dripper by the Neville Brothers from their 1982 album, Fayou on the Bayou. I'm happy to hear the new single by Whitehorse in rotation on WVMO. I'm a fan of the band and was delighted when they played in downtown Madison at the Frequency 11 years ago. They're a Canadian band, and they don't get to the Midwest too often. From their 2015 album, Leave No Bridge Unburned, this is Whitehorse with Downtown.

I started that two-song set with Downtown by Whitehorse from their 2015 album, Leave No Bridge Unburned. And I finished the set here with The Jam. The Gift is the title track and the last song on the band's final studio album, which was released in March 1982. Up next is a song from Bob Dylan's 1965 album, Bringing It All Back Home. Please enjoy It's All Right, Ma, I'm Only Bleeding.

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You feel the moan, but unlike before, you discover that you just be one more person crying.

As some worn victory, some downfall, private reasons, great or small, can be seen in the eyes of those that call to make all that should be killed to crawl, while others say don't hate nothing at all except hatred. Disillusion words like bullets bark as human gods aim for their mark, make everything from toy guns that spark to flesh-colored Christs that glow in the dark. It's easy to see without looking too

Advertising signs, they con you into thinking you're the one that can do what's never been done, that can win what's never been won. 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
1: Got a minute? Here's what's going on around Monona. Atwood Fest is canceled for this weekend. Festival organizers said canceling the event was important to allow neighbors the chance to mourn and come together. Happening in Monona tonight, it's tween DJ night at the community pool. You can get more information on Monona events. 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And happening tomorrow morning, the farmers market is in prime season down at Ahuska Park on Broadway in Monona. The market's open every Sunday through October from 8:30 to 12:30. Monday, the Monona Plan Commission forms in the Municipal Room on the lower level of the Monona Public Library. The meeting begins at 6 o'clock. Tuesday, the Community Development Authority gathers in City Hall at 6:30. You can get all city meeting information. It's available at MyMonona.com. And then beginning on Tuesday, voters may vote in-person absentee for the August 11th election at Monona City Hall. In-person absentee voting goes through Friday, August 7th at 5 p.m. Listen to WVMO online, read and subscribe to the WVMO newsletter, or support the station. 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

I'm Kirk Swenson, and you're listening to Vinyl / Not Vinyl on the award-winning WVMO. I'll be here each Saturday at 2 p.m. spinning records or playing digital files. Today, there are records spinning on the studio's turntables. Back before the community announcements, we heard Bob Dylan with It's All Right, Ma, I'm Only Bleeding, from his 1965 album, Bringing It All Back Home. And after the announcements was the highest-charting single for the Ramones. Rockaway Beach peaked at number 66 on the Billboard Hot 100 chart on January 21, 1978. The song is also found on their 1977 album, Rocket to Russia. The Minneapolis label Twin Tone Records released many artists in the early 80s that were among my favorites, such as The Replacements and The Suburbs. The Phones was another. Here's a song from their 1983 debut album, Changing Minds.

0: As usual, I want to remind you that Cool Reggae Beats with DJ FRP is coming up at 4 p.m. The last song for me today was Walking with an Angel by Madison music legend Spooner. The song is found on their 1990 album, The Fugitive Dance. As always, if you want to see previews of each week's shows and playlists of songs I played, you can like and follow the Facebook page for Vinyl/Not Vinyl. I'm Kirk Swenson, and I'll be back on WVMO in 167 hours, and so can you. Until then, take care.
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4: 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Here's some of what you'll be hearing soon.

0: That's new music from Rhiannon Giddens. Also new this week. Under football lights, she looked me in the eye. She grabbed my sleeve and said, "Believe I'm going down tonight." The Jayhawks, Trampled by Turtles with Jeff Tweedy, and Monrovia. Baby, I've been working some things off, trying to get right for myself, not anybody. Thinking about days gone by, running near Stillwater Creek, chasing huckleberries. Here's those and the rest of all of this week's New Americana tunes on the New Music Discovery Show.
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0: Good evening, Cardiff. We have a very, very warm Welsh welcome from America, the Lynyrd Skynyrd Group.
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2: Pat O'Neill with a moment for Monona on WVMO. You have a text. It's probably Bill saying he forgot to get the spaghetti sauce at Fraboni's. Or it's Jill saying she can't pick up the boys at Winnequa. Should you take a quick look? Nope. In fact, take the temptation away. Turn your phone off. Put it on silent. Put your phone in the back seat. Don't even bring it. Do whatever you can to take the distraction away and focus on the task at hand. Driving and not running into stuff. 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

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I'm your host, FRP, and for the next 60 minutes, reggae music. 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On today's show, three sets. In the first set, a tribute to Rita Marley, born 80 years ago today in Santiago de Cuba. Blessed 80th Earth Strong Queen. In the second set, our birthday tribute to Rita Marley continues along with a tribute to Fantan Moja, who flew home to Zion on July 14th. And in our third set, brand new reggae music. Kicking off today's celebration of Rita Marley's 80th birthday, this is Bob Marley and the Wailers with a recording of a 1965 rehearsal of Wages of Love, featuring Rita Marley, Nay Anderson, and Marlene, Precious Gifford of the Solettes.

0: From 1965, a 7-inch single on the CNN Records label. That's Lee Perry and the Solettes. The Solettes are Rita Marley, Marlene Precious Gifford, and Constantine Dream Walker. Tune entitled Please Don't Go. Start out set with a rehearsal from 1965 by Bob Marley and the Wailers, Wages of Love, recorded at Studio One. That featured Rita Anderson and Precious of the Solettes. Followed that up with The World is Changing, another tune from Bob Marley and the Wailers, recorded at a session date in 1968. A tune penned by the great Jimmy Norman. Harmony vocals by Bob Marley, Bunny Wailer, and Rita Marley. Followed that up with Rita Marley with Friends and Lovers. 7-inch single from 1966 on the Studio One label, featuring backing vocals by Peter Tosh and Bunny Wailer. Nice tune penned by Wes Farrell and Bertrand Russell Burns. And a nice hit for Nancy Ames in 1965, Friends and Lovers Forever. And then we follow that up with the Solettes, another 7-inch single for 1966 on the Cox Own Records label. We heard A Dépendait, also known as A Dépendem. And of course, that featured Alfarita Constancia Anderson, born on this date in 1946 in Santiago de Cuba. Her school days friend, Marlene Gifford, and her cousin, Constantine Vision Walker, were the other vocals. The Solettes from 1966. You're just joining us. We're celebrating Rita Marley's 80th Earthstrung. Under my voice, it's Lester Sterling and Group, a 7-inch single for 1963 on the Music City Records label. Tune entitled Drifting, also known as Below Zero. Lester Sterling reimagining Jorvac's New World Symphony in ska. Definitely influenced by Lynn Hope's Drifting from his album, Lynn Hope and His Tenor Sax, he recorded in 1954 for the Aladdin label. The instrumental, a 1922 art song styled after African-American spirituals. And of course, Antonin Dvorak recorded Largo, the second movement from his Symphony No. 9 in E minor, Opus 95, B178 from the New World. Well, it's time for our 420 break. When we return, more of our tribute to Rita Marley on her 80th Earthstrung, and a tribute to reggae singer Fanton Moja, who flew home to Zion on July 14th. Rest in power, King. I'm FRP. It's an afternoon of UNITY on Cool Reggae Beats, right here on 98.7 WVMO.
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3: I'm here in the WVMO studios. I'm talking with Nancy Moore, Monona's mayor, learning more about Monona. Nancy, we've got an election coming up, a primary election on Tuesday, August 11th. What do you want to tell us in the run-up to that election that Monona residents should be aware of?
1: First and foremost, I want everybody to know we have an amazing voting record here in Monona. And so kudos to the community of Monona for their civic participation. And we want that to continue. A few things to know about the August 11th partisan primary. First of all, absentee ballots can be requested anytime. Second, we have a brand new reinstalled Dropbox at City Hall. Very secure Dropbox. It's just to the left of the main entrance, so be sure not to confuse the Dropbox for voting with the utility bill Dropbox. People can drop in anytime during office hours into City Hall and request an absentee ballot. And early voting at City Hall starts 2 weeks before the election. So early voting will be July 28th through August 7th, which is the Friday before the election. I want people to know about all their options because there's been a proposal put forth by the USPS to potentially not deliver all of the absentee ballots for all the states across the U.S. We want people to know, we want our residents to know that there are lots of other options besides sticking their absentee ballot in the mail. If people need to mail it, then they certainly can, but we would recommend at least mailing 2 weeks in advance of the election. There's always more info not only on our website, but on myvotewisconsin.gov. You can check your registration there. You can register to vote if you're not registered to vote already. You can see what's on the ballot on August 11th. You can track your vote on that website as well. It's really a slick website, always has been, and super helpful and easy to navigate.
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0: Welcome back to Cool Reggae Beats. I'm FRP. Today is Rita Marley's 80th birthday. Blessed Earth Strong

0: the late great Fenton Moja, a Bobo Ashanti, who is the breakout artist of 2005. Fenton Moja was born in White Hill, St. Elizabeth Parish, Jamaica. He died at the University Hospital of the West Indies in Kingston on July 14th after suffering complications related to his heart. He was 49. On the Paradigm Shift Rhythm, Fenton Moja, we just heard Show Love, produced by Kelly B from Small Axe Entertainment. Released in May of 2020 on Rebel Sound Records and Small Axe Entertainment. Under my voice, the rhythm version from this very same various artist compilation, Paradigm Shift Rhythm. We start out the set with Rita Marley from her 1991 album, We Must Carry On. We heard Bust Them Shut, Breda Payaka. Payaka referring to hypocrisy, deceit, and oppression. Backed by the vocal group The Tamlins, the song was written by Bob and Rita and recorded by the Wailers in 1968 for a Waylon Solum 7-inch single, Bust Them Shut, Breda Payaka. Rita Marley celebrating her 80th Earthstrong today. We followed that up with the title track from her album, Who Feels It Knows It, released in 1980 on the Tuff Gong record label, a song penned by Neville Livingston, a.k.a. Buddy Wailer. And then we heard from Fenton Moja on the Wedding Bells Rhythm, released in 2023 on the City Lock Sound label, we heard Reggae Can Dead. Want to hear more Rita Marley? More Fenton Moja? I invite you to visit WRTFM.org and click on today's edition of Tropical Rhythms. 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I'm FRP. 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
2: Got a minute? 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Atwood Fest is canceled for this weekend. Festival organizers said canceling the event was important to allow neighbors the chance to mourn and come together. 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You can get more information on Monona events. 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And happening tomorrow morning, the farmers market is in prime season down at Ahuska Park on Broadway in Monona. The market's open every Sunday through October from 8:30 to 12:30. Monday, the Monona Plan Commission forms in the Municipal Room on the lower level of the Monona Public Library. The meeting begins at 6 o'clock. Tuesday, the Community Development Authority gathers in City Hall at 6:30. You can get all city meeting information. It's available at MyMonona.com. And then beginning on Tuesday, voters may vote in-person absentee for the August 11th election at Monona City Hall. 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
0: 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I'm FRP. 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Out of New Caledonia, this is Marcus Gadd and Tribe, featuring Desiree. There is-

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From a 7-inch single released last month on the Fruits Records label, on the Bonanza Rhythm, Young Culture is a rising German Congolese roots reggae and dub artist, hot on the European sound systems, chanting, singing over a heavy Steppers rhythm by the 18th Parallel. And my voice, it's Bonanza Charge, Horns of Guiding Star Orchestra out of Copenhagen, teaming up with 18th Parallel out of Geneva, Switzerland. The flip side of the 7-inch single, brand new for you on Fruits Records. We start out the set with Marcus Gad. He's out of New Caledonia. His band Tamal is out of France. And they have a brand new album out entitled For All. We heard The Code featuring Desiree, a roots reggae singer out of St. Croix, U.S. Virgin Islands. Then we followed that up with Jamaican Asa Lineage from her brand new album Rebel Data on the Dub Rockers VP Records label. We heard Can't Live For Yourself. And then out of Senegal, we heard Meta and his band The Cornerstones. I believe they're based in Brooklyn. His brand new album is entitled Echoes of Time. And we heard Just For The Soil featuring the great Taurus Riley.

0: Have you heard the news? Remembering Radio is moving to a new date and time. That's right. WVMO's old-time radio program will now be heard at 7 a.m. on Sunday mornings. 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

0: Our recipe is simple. 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
1: 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Remember those lazy, hazy days of summer from your childhood? Children today have so many distractions, from scheduled activities to electronic devices, that the joy of reading a book may get lost. One way to help your children reap the benefits of reading is by creating an outdoor reading nook. Think secret garden and create a quiet and private space near a garden, under a tree, or even on the deck or patio. Your nook could be something as simple as a cozy chair under a shady tree, or a hammock hung on the quiet end of a porch. You might place a bench under a small arbor planted with vines, or build a playhouse or tree fort. Place your nook in dappled shade away from traffic noise and pollution and areas that collect water. If sunlight is too direct, add sheer curtains or hang a mosquito net available at outdoor retailers that is so much fun to hide inside. Cozy outdoor pillows, a flat surface to rest a cool drink or snack, and perhaps some low wattage lighting for reading after dark will add fun comfort. Now that your summer reading nook is beckoning, be sure to sign your children up for the library reading program, where they can have fun and earn prizes. Parents, be sure to join in the fun, perhaps by having a family contest to see who reads the most books this summer. Sweeten the pot with a prize party before school starts. Happy reading! Until next time, this is Wisconsin Master Naturalist Deborah Proctor, encouraging parents and grandparents to get outdoors and learn with your kids naturally.
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1: Hi, I'm Steve Martinelli, and this is a Monona Grove Sports Showcase. I've always been intrigued by one specific Monona Grove football record, the longest touchdown run. Chad Kelsey is the record holder with an unbeatable 99 yards against Oregon in 93, his sophomore season. Against the Oregon Panthers, Chad Kelsey expected fullback and middle linebacker 200-pound Dave Rulon to play almost the entire game. In the second quarter, the Silver Eagles quelled the Panther drive with an interception at the one-yard line. But after the turnover, Rulon limped off the field with an injured ankle. His replacement, the 155-pound Kelsey, ran on the field eager to replace him. Ducking into the huddle, he was so taken aback to hear the play calling for him to run the ball, he forgot the snap count. The play, 32 trap, is a basic fullback run up the middle designed to gain a few yards and give the MG offense room to operate. The play takes advantage of overeager defenders who tend to find themselves out of position as they charge unabated across the line, falling for the trap, and are easily blocked. The teams lined up, the Panthers crowding all 11 defenders at the line of scrimmage, hoping to throw an MG ball carrier for a loss. The play was executed perfectly by the Silver Eagles. At the snap, Chad was handed the ball, started to the right, cut to his left, and found a hole in the defense of epic proportion with nothing but green grass beyond. A couple of steps past the line of scrimmage, and he was off to the races. Almost 80 yards down the field, he encountered every running back's nightmare. He felt the ball slipping from his grasp. Shifting slightly, he clung to it and crossed the goal line untouched, his first, and as it turned out, only high school touchdown. Dave Rulon returned to reclaim his spot, and the majority of Kelsey's remaining football career was on defense, where MG had little depth, but was unlikely to result in a second score for him. Regardless, unless they change the dimensions of the field, Chad Kelsey will forever hold the MG record of the longest run ever. I'm Steve Martinelli, and I'll see you at the game.
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1: This is Mary Merle from Winnequa Road with the Monona Bird Report. It's hard to believe, but the breeding season is nearly over. By mid-July, young birds are out and about, learning to get by on their own. It's a perilous time. One day they are cozy in their nests, and the next they are navigating a bewildering new world. At the MGE power plant in downtown Madison, two young peregrine falcons fledged from their nest box there in late June. Soon after, one of them was found on the ground with a broken leg. Like other raptors, peregrines have about a 50-50 chance of survival in their first year. In urban environments, their chances are even worse. But in the Madison area, we have superheroes, and they came to the rescue. These heroes are the staff of the Dane County Humane Society Wildlife Center and the UW Vet School's Wildlife Medicine Program. The falcon, which had been named Monarch, was taken to the Wildlife Center, where the team operated to mend the injured leg. Monarch is now recovering and is expected to return to the wild after its rehabilitation. Monarch's story is a powerful reminder of the important service that the Wildlife Center provides to our community. Its small staff, along with a legion of volunteers, care for sick, injured, and orphaned wildlife throughout the year. And they also provide excellent advice through their website and by phone. But they receive zero government funding, and that means they depend entirely on the community, that is you, to continue to make such heroics possible. This is Mary Merle with the Monona Bird Report, and I'm glad that WVMO cares about birds.
2: 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More information, including volunteer opportunities, can be found at the Eakin Park Fest Facebook page or by going to northstreetna.org. That's Eakin Park Fest, Saturday, August 15th from noon till 8 p.m. on the corner of North and Dahl Streets on Madison's northeast side.

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